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Hello to Kelsey in Fort Collins. 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And I'm a sucker for somebody that begs. Corey Kent, Co Wetzel, it's Rocky Mountain Low on K99. 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

K99. 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
1: Highway 85 is in great shape between Brighton, Greeley, and Cheyenne. You'll continue to see an 80-minute drive on I-25, though, between Fort Collins and Denver. Stalled vehicle cleared northbound I-25 after Meade. Highway 34 Eisenhower in great shape now. And a crash has cleared at Kenner 19 and Highway 66. 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
7: Partly cloudy skies for northern Colorado later tonight. Our lows in the low 60s. Highs in the low 90s tomorrow with a slight chance for afternoon showers. Dry and sunny on Saturday with highs near 96 degrees. Then we're at 103 on Sunday afternoon with sunshine. Still in the triple digits on Monday with partly cloudy skies. I'm Denver 7 meteorologist Stacy Donaldson.

Northern Colorado's new country, K99. You know how some people come to Colorado from all over the United States to go see a concert at Red Rocks? Well, Luke Combs is playing Wembley Stadium in London Friday, Saturday, and Sunday night. And that is totally a show that I would go travel to see because it's going to be epic, even if it is in Great Britain.

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1: Many people have their go-to spots for breakfast, brunch, lunch, and dinner, and they take people there when they visit, or maybe you go there because it's your favorite food items. 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That place is Urban Egg. 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
0: 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My name is Matt Sparks. 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I'm heading out the door. 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

Luke Combs there with Sleepless in a Hotel Room on Taste of Country Nights. It's Evan Paul, and we all better be sleepless on this second shift as we get this work done. I got Cody Johnson coming up, Morgan Wallen's on the way, but now I gotta be honest with you. On my way to work, I was behind a Chevy Silverado, so I wanted to make this the first song I played when I got here. Bailey Zimmerman, Taste of Country Nights. Wow.

I read somewhere that Morgan Wallen's tour this year is going to gross $500 million. I don't know how much of that Morgan gets, but I know that he ain't broke. Here he is with I Got Better. It's on Taste of Country Nights.

0: New country there from George Burge featuring Luke Bryan. That one's called Ride, Ride, Ride. That's what I was doing yesterday on my lawnmower. I got the lawn mowed and everything. It felt good. It's Evan Paul on Taste of Country Nights. Now, at my house, we're already looking at school for our 7-year-old, about to kick back up again. And good Lord, it costs a lot of money. Like, I'm serious. I didn't even know notebook paper costs that much nowadays. 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Hang on, I'm going to kick things off with Florida Georgia Line, a classic. You're going to be like, oh man, I missed this one. That's next on Taste of Country Nights.
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0: 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Man, I've been interviewing Dustin Lynch for the past 7 years, and he's pretty much been single the entire time. Somebody fall in love with Dustin and marry him. Here's Easy to Love on Taste of Country Nights.
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1: Is there one Jason Aldean song that was a hit that at first you were like, I don't think this one.
2: Big Green Tractor.
1: What?
2: Yeah. I mean, I thought the song was cool, you know, and I cut it and I was like, yeah, this is cool. But I never, to this day, that's my longest, that song was number one for 4 weeks and I've never had another song stay for 4 weeks. And Michael Knox, my producer, was the one that sort of talked me into, I'm telling you, man, there's something about this song. And I just don't typically put out songs that are a little tongue-in-cheek lyric that are, you know, like, talking about a tractor. Like, it's just not.
1: So you had to be talked into it.
2: I had to be talked into putting it out as a single.
1: Wow.
2: I thought the song was cool. I had it on the record, but it was like, you know, that was a song that people, once the album came out, people were kind of, you know, gravitating towards and stuff. And it was like, man, I'm telling you. And I'm like, really? That one?
1: So,

Shaboozy, Jelly Roll there with Amen on Taste of Country Nights. I just want to say, if you or someone you know is going through something mentally that you think you can't get over, you can with the right help. I promise you, this is a great track from Dan and Shay. It's called Say So. It's on Taste of Country Nights with Evan Paul.

0: New from Dan and Shay. That one is called Say So on Taste of Country Nights with Evan Paul. A new study came out about things in your house that are dirtier than your toilet seat. And man, reading this list got me shaking in my boots, man. I need to go home and clean the house. The 10th thing on the list that's dirtier than your toilet seat is your cutting board. At number 9 are your stove knobs. At number 8 is your countertop. At number 7, your pet toys. 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Who cares? Bathroom faucet handle is number 6. Your coffee reservoir, number 5. 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Number 4, once again, don't matter unless you're getting down there and drinking it. This is a study of items in your house that are dirtier than your toilet seat. In at number 3, your toothbrush holder. Number 2, your whole kitchen sink. And the number 1 most dirtiest thing in your house, dirtier than your toilet seat, is your dish sponge or your dish rag. I'm thinking about cleaning the house tomorrow. Hang on, I'm coming right back with Zach Topp and Gavin Adcock next on Taste of Country Nights with Evan Paul.
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0: Ella Langley, Be Her on Taste of Country Nights. How you doing? You hanging in there tonight? All right, we're almost at the end of the week. Don't give up on me now. Hang on, I got Kane Brown, Woman, on the way. Josh Ross is coming up with Hate How You Look. Now, hey, we all know this one. Sam Hunt is on Taste of Country Nights.
1: Got a girl from the

0: Taste of Country Nights with Evan Paul. I got one of my favorite Nashville songwriters here with me, Jordan Davis. How do you decide when you put out your own album which songs will be written by you and, you know, which ones you'll get from other writers? And do you ever try to outwrite the other writers?
1: Honestly, that's the one thing I'm very confident that I will never outwrite Nashville. There's so many great songs, and I've always kind of said that to, you know, to be a proponent of like, of what Nashville is to me, at least, which is like the best songwriters in the world. It'd be pretty selfish of me to only record songs that I write. And I can only see as I continue to make albums, you know, this record's two outside songs. I mean, I could see the next one being more than that.

is Kane Brown and Woman on Taste of Country Nights. It's Evan Paul. I just got to share something with you. Before I got to work today, our three-year-old son, Remy, had his first T-ball practice the other day. Oh, my God. It was the cutest thing. He just turned 3 years old. I mean, dude walks like he's hammered. You know, he walks around like he's drunk. But he can actually swing the bat. But it was just total chaos with 3 and 4 year olds playing T-ball for the first time. I'm so glad I'm not the coach, man. That stressed me out. Coming up next, I got Jason Aldean for you as we get you through the second shift. Morgan Wallen's coming up and Keith Urban. I appreciate you hanging out with us. If you want to follow along on social media, at Evan Paul on air are my social media handles, or you can go to our page at Taste

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Laura and Elena, happily married, a new mom. What's her husband's favorite song of hers out of all of her songs? This one, All My Exes, featuring Chase Matthew, is on Taste of Country Nights. I know.

0: freaking wall in there with Don't We. Morgan just sold out the big house in Michigan, like over 100,000 people. It is crazy how famous that guy is. It's Evan Paul here with you. And I'm not one to gossip, but I saw somewhere on one of those websites that Nicole Kidman has a new guy already. We hadn't heard anything about Keith Urban, though. Here's Days Go By on Taste of Country Nights.
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0: this song, this is going to sound weird because I don't know what I'm talking about, but there's a song that is about when I start drinking, I think about you. I heard it the other day and it caught my attention, but I didn't have time to call in. I did that. So is there any way that you can play that if you know what I'm talking about?
1: Okay, I'm 98% sure you're talking about Zach John King, Get to Drinking. Hopefully I'm right. Here's your song. It's on Taste of Country Nights.

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0: 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I recently spoke with Stella Lefty, whose song Boston is the number 3 song in America on the all genre charts. I asked her if it was about her current boyfriend, Vincent Mason. She said yes, but then I said, hey, well, Vincent Mason's from Atlanta. She explains to me why she chose Boston.
2: This is the thing, Boston, I was sitting at a Boston piano when I wrote this song. And so I didn't know that the piano said Boston until like a month later. So it was a weird thing where I was like, I don't know where this song came from, but I was going to Boston like 2 weeks after that because I was touring with Cam Whitcomb, who I love. And one of the first stops was in Boston. And so I think it was just like top of mind for me. But he's not from Boston, okay. But it's about him. Not from Boston, but it is about him.
0: Check out more from my Stella Lefty interview at tasteofcountry.com.
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Jason Aldean, Don't Tell on Me on Taste of Country Nights. Don't tell on me, but I just stole somebody's snack out of the work fridge. It's Evan Paul. Hey, I got Tucker Wetmore and Brunette coming up for you. So if you're a blonde girl, you're going to be a little bit upset when this one comes on. That's less than 10 minutes away. Here's Morgan Wallen on Taste of Country Nights. What's going on?

0: out here with Tucker Wetmore on Taste of Country Nights. Did you ever have a hearty quit moment where someone wrote quit and dropped it in a jar or something like that?
1: Yeah, one time, actually.
0: Let's hear it.
1: And I won't say, because, you know, it's like a hometown kind of.
0: Okay.
1: Very small hometown stuff. So I'm not going to say, and I know that people are listening.
0: You know, wow. Okay. But it did happen.
1: It did happen one time where someone was like, "Hey, don't even bother moving to Nashville. You'll never make it."
0: Dang.
1: And I was like, and I've known that person for like a really long time. Not that we were super close.
0: Right.
1: It's just like a small town kind of thing where we just know each other. Oh, no.

0: New cut you there from Riley Green. That's called Think As You Drunk. And the video is even better. You got to see the video of that. It's Evan Paul on Taste of Country Nights. And I want to give you a chance at a $500 prepaid Visa gift card. 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
1: You don't actually have to use it towards buying your kids stuff to get back to school. 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

got this for your upcoming playlist. I got Carly Pierce, Riley Green, Thomas Rhett, Luke Combs, Ella Langley. All, that's your next 20 minutes. Hang with me. Here's Graylin James. It's brand new country called Water at a Wedding on Taste of Country Nights.

0: Taste of Country Nights. I'm here with Luke Combs. If you had to pick one album, not yours, that you had to listen to, that's the only album you could ever listen to forever, which one would it be?
1: Can you do, can you cheat and go like greatest hits album or?
0: All right.
1: Okay. I'd probably do, gosh, I don't know, like Tom Petty, greatest hits, Eagles, greatest hits, maybe. Like, it's just so much, there's so much there. You know, there's like so much good stuff going on there. You know, I feel like I'd really want bang for my buck and I'd want to go greatest hits.

Thomas Rhett there with After All the Bars Are Closed on Taste of Country Nights. Carly Pearce says she's up for getting married again after her divorce from Michael Ray, but she does not want kids. She explains why at tasteofcountry.com. Here's Carly with Riley Green. It's called If I Don't Leave, I'm Gonna Stay.

0: New country there. That's Carly Pearce featuring Riley Green. If I don't leave, I'm going to stay on Taste of Country Nights. How about this for a heartwarming story? An 11-year-old girl at a hospital in Cincinnati is receiving leukemia treatment, and she decided to make a sign to hold up in the window of her hospital room. The signs say, "Can someone please bring me pizza and donuts?" And local restaurant owners, they heard about it, they saw the signs, and they all responded. They brought her a ton of pizza, a ton of donuts, cupcakes. They got them up to the hospital room. They spoke with the girl's mom. The mom described the girl to the restaurant owners as a strong little cowgirl. I thought that's a great story to share. It gave me goosebumps when I heard about it. Anytime you can help out kids, that's a good thing, man. Hey, coming up next, Tim McGraw, A Throwback, is on the way. Plus, that song everybody's talking about, Stella Lefty and Boston, is coming up on Taste of Country Nights. Hang with me.
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0: back.
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0: Taste of Country Nights, Evan Paul hanging with Miranda Lambert. Where do you keep all these awards that you keep winning?
1: Ironically enough, I have a room that's like my music room right in the front door. It's got shelves, so I have my plaques and all that, but it has doors. I like to close them sometimes. You know what I mean? I don't care about that. And like my in-laws are in town right now, and I was like, had the doors closed, and my mother-in-law was like, well, you should show this off. You worked so hard. I'm like, I know, but I feel like it's really nice to have all of that. That's great, but that's in the past. Like, I got to keep moving forward. You can't go back and be like, well, I won that one time I won this award for this song. It's like, well, I got to write a new song. Right.

0: New country there. That's Bailey Zimmerman. It's called Chevy Silverado on Taste of Country Nights. It's my job as a, I guess I'm a member of public service. It's my job as a public servant. There we go. To let you know of a danger that could be lurking out there. So by gosh, here it is. There is a kangaroo on the loose in southeast Missouri right now. They're using drones to try to find the kangaroo. The kangaroo's name of all names is Rufus, and it's actually somebody's pet. I don't know who has a pet kangaroo, but they don't anymore. They need your help trying to find this guy. He's hopping around. He's got a pouch. It doesn't say that. I'm assuming he's got a pouch. The family's had Rufus since he was 3 months old, and now Rufus is 4 years old. He stands 4 feet tall when he's on his hind legs. If you or anybody you know makes contact with the kangaroo, he could be armed and dangerous. Just call the police and let them come pick up Rufus. Poor guy. Hopefully they get him. Coming up next, Morgan Wallen's on the way, and I got brand new country from Jelly Roll. Next on Taste of Country Nights.
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0: What's up, y'all? This is Jelly Roll, and I sing songs that play on the radio, so you don't have to hear Evan Paul karaoke them. That's right. Thanks for listening to Taste the Country Nights with my boy, Evan Powell.
1: Here's Jelly's new one called Hands Up.

0: on Taste of Country Nights. I got Luke Combs here. I'm about to play a Morgan Wallen song, You Proof. I'm sure you know it. So I want to ask you, has there ever been like any beef between you and Morgan Wallen?
1: I mean, I think there's, you know, inevitably like competition with everybody, whether it's, you know, Beyonce, like everybody wants to win, right? But man, I mean, Morgan was out on tour with me, and we text, man, decently frequently about not really music at all, you know? Just like, I think we're both kind of in this rare spot right now in a career, and it's like, you know, we ask each other questions about, really, it's just like, how you doing, man? Or how do you do this thing? Or how you been? Like, just, it's more checking on each other. It's not like, hey, man, I got this new song and it's going to, you know, destroy your song or whatever. It's
0: right,
1: you know, he's a super good dude. And, you know, I just want him to be good. Yeah.

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Hey, coming up next, we are going to talk about country music news and what's trending out there. It involves that song everybody's been talking about, Stella Lefty and Boston. That's going to be right after John Party and Boots Off on Taste of Country Nights. She's

0: enough.
1: John Party there, taking a break off social media for a little while after his divorce from his wife. He wants to spend some time with his kids and figure out his next steps. It's Evan Paul on Taste of Country Nights. Let's get a look at what's trending in country music news at tasteofcountry.com. I recently spoke with Stella Lefty, whose song Boston is the number 3 song in America on the all genre charts. I asked her if it was about her current boyfriend, Vincent Mason. She said yes, but then I said, hey, well, Vincent Mason's from Atlanta. She explains to me why she chose Boston.
2: This is the thing, Boston, I was sitting at a Boston piano when I wrote this song. And so but I didn't know that the piano said Boston until like a month later. So it was a weird thing where I was like, I don't know where this song came from, but I was going to Boston like 2 weeks after that because I was touring with Cam Whitcomb, who I love. And one of the first stops was in Boston. And so I think it was just like top of mind for me. But he's not from Boston.
1: Okay.
2: But it's about him. Not from Boston, but it is about him.
1: Check out more from my Stella Lefty interview at tasteofcountry.com.
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In at number three on your Taste of Country Nights top three countdown, Ella Langley and Choose in Texas. In at number two, his name is John Morgan, and he just kind of kicked off his solo career, but he's written 16 songs for Jason Aldean, some of his biggest hits, including the one with Carrie Underwood, If I Didn't Love You. Here is John Morgan with Kid Myself. In at number two on your Taste of Country Nights top three countdown.

In at number one, something we can all relate to there, Josh Ross with Hate How You Look on Taste of Country Nights. Hang on now, Dylan Scott premiered a brand new song called Dear Big City that I'm going to play for you right after Thomas Rhett and What's Your Country Song. This is Taste of Country Nights. Did you grow

0: That is brand new country from Dylan Scott. It's called Dear Big City on Taste of Country Nights. You might be wondering, where's Dylan Scott been? If you don't know, during the pandemic, Dylan Scott started up his own neighborhood trash service, which now has expanded into, what is it now? It's huge now, right?
1: We're over 6,000.
0: 6,000 houses?
1: 6,000 houses in Louisiana right now.
0: Wow. Okay, so what is the craziest thing that you've heard of or you have found or your company has told you they have found in the trash?
1: I can't say that on the air, but use your imagination.
0: What?
1: Hey, let me tell you something. We've seen some crazy stuff. And my partner in the business, he sends them to me every single day. And I'm like, you're kidding me.
0: What?
1: People are wild.
0: What?
1: People are wild at their houses, man.
0: Really? And you really get to know a lot just from seeing that.
1: Oh, no doubt.
0: Wow. But
1: the trash business is, man, I'm really enjoying it. You know, we started during COVID because we couldn't play shows. My buddy was laid off from work, complaining about his garbage. And I said, man, let's just start our own. And we started with his truck and a dump trailer. And now we've got 5 garbage trucks, guys hanging off the back of it, 6,000 houses. So we actually moved a branch of it up here to Nashville. We're doing roll-off dumpsters up here. We've got a team up here. So just, I don't know, man, it's cool. It gives me a break from the music every now and then to just have some normal conversations and business stuff. You know, it's a lot of fun.
0: That's Dylan Scott talking about his side hustle. Hey, coming up next, Jason Aldean's going to kick things off with one of his classic I Got a Throwback Aldean next, Taste of Country Nights. 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

0: I think we're at a point right now where Ella Langley could release a song that is just her breathing, and it will go to number one. Here's her latest. It's called Loving Life Again. It's Ella Langley on Taste of Country Nights.
1: She's

Co-Wetzel there with Jesse Murph. That's called The High Road, but man, it's a lot easier to take the low road. It's Evan Paul on Taste of Country Nights. Remember the music video to this one? It was them riding around the back of an 18-wheeler. This is How We Roll, FGL featuring Luke on Taste of Country Nights.

0: Hey, I'm Cody Johnson, and I play a real guitar. So you can play the guitar. All right. Hey, y'all, this is Cody Johnson. I play the real guitar, so you can play the air guitar. Go ahead and crank it up on Taste of Country Nights.
1: Here's Cody's new one. It's called Horseback.
2: He's a ranch hand in a pinch, man. 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

0: Horseback.
1: That is brand new country from Cody Johnson. It's called Horseback on Taste of Country Nights with Evan Paul. Now, a reminder, every Friday night we hang out with one of country music's biggest superstars. They come in the studio. Last week we had Brantley Gilbert with us. This week, tomorrow, we got Ashley Cook. She's going to be stopping by. She's got a new song out. We're going to talk to her about that and so much more. If you've ever listened on a Friday night, you know, we get into the woods with these country music artists. We have a lot of fun with them. That's tomorrow night starting after 7 with Ashley Cook. Y'all have a great rest of your night. Talk to you then. Taste of Country Nights with Evan Paul.
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1: Hi, Dave Jensen. 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
1: Have you ever been to a restaurant that just sticks with you? 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

0: Morning and happy Friday. It is Sadie and Jeff, and we made it to the final day of the week. Sadie, how are you feeling this morning?
1: I'm literally mid-yawn as you're talking, so if that explains anything.
0: It has been a long week, but we have all made it to Friday. We got there. We just got to make it through the next few hours. Here's Rascal Flatts with Fast Cars and Freedom on Northern Colorado's new country, K99.

0: Your rapid fire questions are getting tough to answer lately.
1: Well, they're, yeah. And I'm laughing because last night I texted you. I'm like, I forgot the rapid, and you just texted it like.
0: Like it's no big deal.
1: Like it's no big deal.
0: Well, because I'm obviously thinking about it constantly after the show, because that's what you like to do, is live rent-free in my head, and you're very successful at it. Mm-hmm. So Northern Colorado's new country, K99, it is Sadie and Jeff. And yesterday at the end of the show, you asked, would you rather have a permanent wedgie? So you're walking around constantly with a wedgie, or like there is something in your eye.
1: Yeah. And yeah, I texted Jeff yesterday. I'm like, what was it? He said wedgie or eye. And I'm like, oh, yeah.
0: Well, I was driving when you texted me, so I had to do the short version. And
1: right.
0: I figured you would figure out what I meant.
1: Yeah. But,
0: I mean, neither one is ideal, obviously.
1: No.
0: But I'm... to me, the eye one seems the most obvious because we need our eyes to function. But at the same time, we all know when you go hiking or when you have been out in the summer heat and you have that sweaty wedgie, it is one of the worst feelings, because anytime you sit down, anytime you stand up, it's not just a wedgie. It's, you know, it's attached to you and a part of you because you're sweating, you're soaked when it's, you know, 90 degrees, 100 degrees.
1: Yeah, yeah.
0: And you, no matter how subtle you try to be, you have to try to pick it, and people are going to see in public. And it's always embarrassing, I feel like.
1: Here's why I'm going to pick wedgie.
0: You'd rather have a wedgie?
1: Well, I'm going to tell you why.
0: Okay.
1: Because as a woman, women wear thongs all the time.
0: Mm-hmm.
1: I know some women who that's all they wear. And so you have to get used to it, because it is like a permanent wedgie all the time that you're walking around. Mm-hmm. And I don't know. I mean, I think you would just get used to it, to where the eye, you'd constantly be rubbing it. They'd be red. It would be swollen. It would just be a nightmare. I don't know if you could get used to that as much as you could having a wedgie.
0: I don't know. See, to me, my first instinct is I'd rather have the wedgie, because the eye thing to me, as you know, I've had a little bit of eye trouble here over the last few months.
1: Yeah.
0: And it's so irritating. My eyes are sensitive. They hurt. Even when you try to take a nap, like the moment you wake up, your eye is irritated.
1: Burn.
0: So I think you're right. I think the right answer is I'd rather have the wedgie. Because yeah. I need my eyes to function, because even when you're driving, it puts you at risk. Doing our jobs, it puts us at risk of, you know, messing up because we can't see certain things.
1: Yeah.
0: So I would agree that the wedgie is more probably ideal. But then at the same time, I just think of when I go hiking and, you know, you get in the car when you're all sweaty, not being able to pick that out. it'd be so uncomfortable to go home and just know I have to stay like this
1: forever.
0: Unless like I'm in the shower or something, but that's the only freedom you get. But that has to be the correct answer, because the eye one, I need my eyes to function, and knowing,
1: it would suck. It would be horrible.
0: But it's uncomfortable. It's not detrimental like the eye is.
1: The eye is a big deal.
0: And because the eye, you can't watch TV comfortably. You can't drive. You can't look at yourself in the mirror, put on makeup if you're a woman, or if you're a guy. I wear contacts. Putting in your contacts, I would constantly be taking it out and putting it in, thinking, is it my contact that's messed up?
1: You're going wedgie.
0: Yeah, so 100% going wedgie, yes. Which would you prefer, having a wedgie that you can never get rid of, or feeling like there's something in your eye all the time? Message us on the K99 app and let

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Northern Colorado's new country, K99. 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Another

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1: Everybody knows about Red Rocks Amphitheater. People in Colorado, people from across the nation, they know about Red Rocks Amphitheater. Hardly anybody knows about another amphitheater near Red Rocks. I just found out about it the other day when I saw that the Poudre Valley Playboys out of Fort Collins, they were doing a gig at Willowbrook Amphitheater. Willowbrook is a neighborhood basically in Morrison. And within that neighborhood, they have this little Red Rocks-like amphitheater. But it's a private amphitheater for only that neighborhood. You have to be invited to a wedding or an event like that. They don't throw a concert and sell tickets, nothing like that. Only seats about 200 people, and it looks great. I would love to be invited to the Willowbrook Amphitheater. Check out the photo that the Poudre Valley Playboys got of the amphitheater on the app.
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0: Yeah.

0: Northern Colorado's new country, K99. It is Sadie and Jeff. I still can't get over that clip you played last week of Tim McGraw and Faith Hill's daughter.
1: Yes.
0: She sounds just like Faith.
1: So good. She's such a good singer. I mean, of course she is.
0: Well, I mean, look at who her parents are.
1: Right.
0: I would hope so. Here is Tim McGraw. I like it. I love it.

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0: Northern Colorado's new country, K99. Sadie, did you see this on Facebook that there was a bear roaming around Loveland the last few weeks?
1: No.
0: Yeah, it's been in different neighborhoods on the west side of town, but can you imagine walking out your front door
1: and seeing a bear?
0: Seeing a black bear in your driveway?
1: It would be cool from afar.
0: It'd be cool to look out your window and see it, but if you need to like, go to your car and come to work, would you just call out that day?
1: I sure would.

0: 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Make sure you listen next hour at 7:10 for Will Sadie's Mom Know. We're going to give you the chance to win tickets to see Zach Bryan when he performs at Mile High on August 13th.
1: It's going to be an amazing show, and tickets, this will sell out. So you might just want to win them here.

0: Have you gotten had by the red light cameras yet? Like, have you gotten a ticket in the mail? Did you?
1: I have, yeah.
0: You got, because you've told me before you drive like a grandma.
1: I do drive like a grandma, but it's happened one time. And I was like, you gotta be kidding.
0: Did you try to fight it or did you just pay it and say,
1: hey? I just
0: paid
1: it. No.
0: So you acknowledge you went through that red light?
1: I love people who go to court and they're like, I'm gonna fight this.
0: And they lose 99.9% of the time.
1: I'm just like, all right.
0: Northern Colorado's new country, K99. It is Sadie and Jeff. And the reason I bring this up is I got. But here's the kicker.
1: Mm-hmm.
0: I did not run a red light. Yeah, I found something out about these lights. So apparently in Fort Collins, there are certain cameras that will also detect your speed.
1: Oh, no.
0: Not just get you for going through red lights. Because my wife was upset at me because I'm one of those when I see yellow, you got a quick decision to make.
1: Yeah.
0: And I think we're all in agreement around here that this may be the quickest yellow lights in America are in Northern Colorado.
1: Yeah.
0: When they go yellow, you've got about the blink of an eye before it goes to red. There is no drawing out that yellow.
1: Yeah.
0: And so, which I'm convinced, by the way, this is on purpose to try to get more people caught running red lights.
1: Well, it seems to be working.
0: But so I got one in the mail and my wife even said, hey, I've been telling you, you've got to start stopping at every single yellow.
1: Mm-hmm.
0: Like that's a new rule in our house since we've moved here because we've kind of learned watching other people and
1: how the game works.
0: And our own attempts. Again, quickest yellow in America.
1: Yeah.
0: But then I started reading the ticket and realized I did not go through a red light. I was caught speeding through an intersection in Fort Collins. Ironically, going to take pictures for a story for work.
1: About these tickets.
0: Yeah. Well, no, it wasn't about that. But so I did some research and I found out that these cameras in certain parts of Fort Collins, if you are 11 to 24 miles over, they will ticket you. And it's only a $40 fine, so it's not terrible.
1: Right.
0: It's not your typical, like, when, you know, you used to get a ticket and it was like $180 or whatever. But still, I mean, $40 is $40.
1: Mm-hmm.
0: And it's not a point against your license, which is nice. But if you go 25 miles per hour over, it's 6 points on your license.
1: Oh, my God. How many points do you have?
0: I don't know. I've never gotten the points. I've never gotten in that kind of trouble driving.
1: Yeah.
0: Because anytime I've gotten caught speeding, it's always somewhere in, you know, like that fairly where it's like, hey, you just need to slow down, but you weren't being reckless type range.
1: Right.
0: And that's how
1: 24 is pretty reckless. Well,
0: By the way, I was kind of shocked 11 though, because a lot of times cops will pull you over even if you know you're like 6 or 7 over. And so I thought 11 was a little bit lenient as well, but I was 13 over. In a spot where I probably didn't even know what the speed limit was, knowing me.
1: Oh.
0: And it caught me. But by 2 miles per hour, I was over and got that ticket. If I would have just been a little bit slower, I would have been safe. But I didn't know that. Did you?
1: I had no idea about that.
0: I thought they just monitored red lights.
1: So how many points do you have? See, this is the suspension threshold. Yeah,
0: it said you get, if you're 25 or over, which by the way, that is reckless at that point. If you're 25 over anywhere.
1: Yeah.
0: So you get 6 points and you have to go to court. And it said, I think you have to do like a service for your driving too. Like maybe you have to take like a driving class or something of that nature to try and, you know, bring down your points and try and get back in the good graces of the driving people out there.
1: Yeah. The driving people out there.
0: I couldn't think of the term for it, but you know what I'm talking about.
1: No, I know what you're talking about.
0: Because I've had to take I got a speeding ticket in high school and I know my parents made me retake like a course because it lowered your insurance and it took the points away. I mean, I don't think I got points, but still they wanted me to take this course and it was miserable and it was long. It was like an all-day Saturday thing.
1: Well, you know, but that's what taught you when you were young not to do it.
0: It did. But so for those that didn't know, though, apparently these cameras, they're monitoring more than what you think they are. If you want more details on this, make sure you head on over to the K99 app.
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3: 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We're looking good across northern Colorado. No problems. Roadways are getting a little busier. We're in great shape. Now, if you're trying to get to downtown Denver, there is a problem.

0: around North Glen on Southbound I-25. That drive from Loveland to downtown at about 55 minutes. The average cost of a first-time DUI in Colorado is over $13,000, and a conviction gives you a criminal record. 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Colorado State Patrol. I'm Susan Phelan, K99.
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2: Partly cloudy skies for northern Colorado today and a slight chance for afternoon storms with highs in the low 90s. Overnight lows in the upper 50s tonight as those skies clear. We'll have highs in the mid 90s on Saturday with sunny skies, even hotter on Sunday with a high near 103, and we'll still be in the triple digits on Monday with

0: Northern Colorado's new country, K99. It is Sadie and Jeff, and school is going to be starting back up before you know it. Just a couple weeks away now, Sadie.
1: I know. I can't believe it. I'm very excited.
0: School supplies is a little expensive, though, and if you need some help, you can win a $500 Visa prepaid gift card right now. 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

0: Northern Colorado's new country, K99. It is Sadie and Jeff. Good morning. Happy Friday. We just got a few more hours to go until the weekend. Well, some of us have a couple hours.
1: I know. Some people are listening and they're like, no.
0: I have 10 hours to go. Sadie, you know just random stuff and you surf the internet and find like these random facts and stats. And I love when you just unload them on us and educate us. And that is why we do the segment called Did You Know? And what are you going to teach us today? Give us some stats and facts today.
1: Okay. Nearly 50% of parents have regretted giving their kids a credit card. I did not have this growing up.
0: Wait, kids get credit cards
1: nowadays?
0: That's
1: what I'm saying. Like, I wonder if they mean like high school, college.
0: Even still, I don't know.
1: I never got one.
0: I feel like I got one in high school, but my mom, I think, put like a $200 limit on it. So I couldn't really use it for anything. Maybe gas.
1: This one is so you.
0: Okay.
1: This one is so you. 18% of us say we would rather walk 5 miles than go to the dentist.
0: Yes, 100%.
1: 1,000%
0: of people should say they would rather walk than go to the dentist. Yes. Well, walking's good for you. Dentist is not.
1: Yeah, you hate the dentist.
0: I hate the dentist.
1: Coffee is the most recognizable smell. Peanut butter is second and a rose is third.
0: Which is weird to me because there's so many different types of coffees. To say coffee is the most recognizable smell, but I guess it's kind of got like that base smell that like you recognize. Mm. But there's so many different kinds that I don't feel like all coffee smells the same.
1: Okay, what about this one?
0: Okay.
1: I did not know this. Former President George W. Bush was once a cheerleader.
0: I did know that, actually.
1: You did?
0: Yeah, he was big into sports, but yeah, he was a male cheerleader. I did know that.
1: Wow.
0: I believe it was at the University of Texas, too, if I'm not mistaken. I may be wrong about that, but I thought that's where it was at.
1: Huh. Okay. And then finally, in a recent survey... Sorry. Finally, having a bad dream is more likely to happen if you sleep in a cold room.
0: Really?
1: Which I've always heard you sleep way better in cold.
0: Yeah, because I always am one of those, I like my room chilly and then like to be cuddled up with the blankets and stuff.
1: But they say you could have a bad dream.
0: Yeah, but I'd rather have a bad dream than be that's probably because with the heat, you're up all night because it's like, okay, I got to take the blankets off, but then you're sweaty. So then you get cold, then you got to put them back on, then you get hot and you're going back and forth all night long. You don't get as good of a comfortable sleep, where at least with a cold room, you're probably in a deeper sleep.
1: Yeah.
0: Which leads more to a bad dream.
1: Ooh, that's a good point.
0: Because you got to think about it. To have a bad dream, you got to be in a good sleep at least.
1: Yeah.
0: So, I mean, to me, it's kind of tomatoes, tomatoes. It's like, okay, but if I don't have a bad dream, it means I'm probably not sleeping good. So.
1: That's a good point.
0: I mean, I'll take the bad dream.
1: I will take anything right now to go to sleep. Bad dream, good dream, no dream.
0: Hey,
1: give it to me.
0: We're just a little bit away from the weekend.
1: We are almost there.
0: Sleep for 2 days before Monday. Did you know any of these ones? Also, do you have bad dreams when you sleep in the cold, or do you have them more when you sleep in a warm room? Think about it and let us know on the K99 app.
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3: 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Quiet drive. We're in great shape across northern Colorado. Roadways are getting a little busier. A little more traffic out on 34. Still in great shape, though. Greeley to Lovin. Highway 85 speeds up on the high side. No trouble. 257. Highway 392. And the I-25 corridor looks great. Trying to get to Denver. There's a crash in North Glen, adding 20-25 minutes to the drive. 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

0: Northern Colorado's new country, K99. Coming up next, Sadie Celebrity Sleaze. What are we going to talk about in the first edition today?
1: We are going to talk about Shania Twain. She credits one thing for her 15 years of marriage. Well, she's not married anymore, but for that 15 years.
0: Well, apparently it stopped working. We're going to find out what that is coming up next on The Sleaze.

0: Northern Colorado's new country, K99. It is Sadie and Jeff. Good morning and happy Friday. And why waste any more time? Let's get into Sadie's celebrity sleaze.
1: All right, let's kick it off with something that came out just this week. And this is a show that I didn't watch Glee. Did you watch Glee?
0: I never did get into Glee.
1: Never got into Glee, but I've thought of this before. One of the guys on the show, Kevin McHale, is furious with fans who claim that the show is cursed.
0: Oh.
1: And I've thought about this before because, okay, so we've got Corey Monteith. He died from an accidental overdose in 2013. Mark Salling died by his own hand in 2018.
0: Okay.
1: Naya Rivera drowned.
0: Yeah, but saved her child in the process.
1: Which is just amazing. Such a sacrifice, which I think every parent would do.
0: Oh, 100%.
1: But he went on after it started trending that Glee is cursed. And he went on to Twitter and he said, "Let me log off today because there are way too many of you talking about real people who have passed and a curse in regards to a TV show, which is diabolical." Now, I find this to be interesting that I haven't heard anything about Glee in a few years. But just this week, Ryan Murphy, the creator, came out and said he's thought about maybe putting together a reboot of Glee.
0: Can you do it, though, when a lot of the cast is...
1: Well, it would have to be a whole new cast, I feel like.
0: Yeah. Well, I guess if it's a reboot, yeah. But you usually, with a reboot, you still bring back at least like somebody from like the original cast.
1: Yeah, that's true. I mean, maybe it'll be him.
0: Maybe.
1: In other news, Shania Twain is pulling back the curtain. I was totally wrong when I teased this because I thought she was talking about 15 years with her first husband, but I didn't realize she has been married for 15 years to her second husband.
0: Okay.
1: Which is crazy.
0: I didn't know that.
1: His name is Frederick Thebaud. I don't know if I said that right. But the country music icon said the biggest key to their relationship, it's not grand romantic gestures, it's communication.
0: Well, yeah. Usually if you're not communicating with your spouse, you're going to have some trouble in your marriage.
1: It's a problem. She says he's really good at reminding both of us that we have to keep communication open. He's the greatest talker, and he's not inhibited at all with expressing his feelings, which is wonderful in a man. You know, what's interesting about Shania Twain, she was married to her producer, and they ended up moving, I forgot, Canada or something. And her best friend and her husband, they swapped partners.
0: Oh.
1: Did you know that?
0: I did not know that.
1: So her ex-husband and her ex-best friend started having an affair.
0: Okay.
1: It ended Shania's marriage, and then she ended up hooking up with her ex-best friend's husband. So they partner swapped.
0: That's so weird.
1: Isn't that weird?
0: Well, and they're not friends anymore, so.
1: It did not end well.
0: Because it'd be kind of awkward to be with your exes if you guys ever hung out together, so.
1: Yeah, but she says that she likes to work through issues right away. And
0: except with her best friend.
1: And I don't blame her. I wouldn't want to work that out either. But yeah, they began dating in 2009.
0: Okay.
1: And they ended up getting married in 2011.
0: All right. Well, good for them.
1: If you want to read more about Shania, just head over to the K99 app.
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3: 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Routes are getting a little busier. It's a typical drive out here. Picking up some traffic on 34. 85 looks great. The I-25 corridor, no trouble here. Trying to get to Denver, though. Do have a wreck in North Glen, making for a tough drive. Southbound I-25, Loveland to downtown Denver at 65 minutes. 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

0: Northern Colorado's new country, K99. Coming up next, we're going to play Will Sadie's Mom Know for a chance to win tickets to see Zach Bryan at Mile High on August 13th.
1: Yeah, these are simple questions.

0: Northern Colorado's new country, K99. Good morning and happy Friday. It is Sadie and Jeff, and it is time to play Will Sadie's Mom Know? And if you win today, you will win a pair of tickets to see Zach Bryan at Mile High on August 13th. And the way that this game works is it's kind of different than the game, other games we play, because you don't have to actually know the answer to the trivia questions today.
1: You just have to guess yes or no. Will my mom know? And she's pretty wacky. I mean, some things she knows and some things she just doesn't.
0: Sometimes those common ones, you think everyone knows this, she doesn't know.
1: She
0: and then you're like,
1: know.
0: Oh, she'll never know this. She'll surprise you and get those right.
1: Yeah.
0: And you may have to deal with some side comments as well, because your mom is very opinionated, which
1: she
0: is kind of where this game originated from, is not knowing what she was going to say after you ask her questions. Mm-hmm. So if you want to play along, you got to get 2 out of 3 right. If you do so, then you get to see Zach Bryan at Mile High. Give us a call right now, 800-500-2K99.

0: 99. Good morning and happy Friday. It is Sadie and Jeff, and we are ready to play Will Sadie's Mom Know for a chance to win tickets to see Zach Bryan at Mile High on his second night on August 14th. And we've got a caller ready to play with us. You got to get 2 out of 3 right to win those tickets. You never know what she's going to say and what she's going to know. Who are we speaking with this morning?
1: Eduardo.
0: Eduardo, where are you from?
1: I'm from Greeley.
0: Greeley, do you know how Will Sadie's Mom Know works?
1: Yeah, kind of.
0: All right, so we're going to ask. So we're going to play 3 audio clips for you asking her trivia questions. You need to tell us if she's going to know the answer or not, and you got to get 2 out of 3 right. And if you do so, you are going to see Zach Bryan.
1: Sweet. That works.
0: All right. Are you ready for question number 1?
1: Yes.
0: All right, here it is.
2: Mom.
3: Yes.
2: Who is Oprah's longtime best friend?
3: Oh, brother.
0: Ooh.
2: Okay.
0: She's already got an opinion.
2: Not
0: about
2: a fan
0: that
2: of
0: one.
2: Oprah.
0: Do you think she will know Oprah's best friend?
2: And we could talk it through, Eduardo, because she is of that age where Oprah was like the thing, you know? And so she, you would think she would know it, right? But then she doesn't know a lot of these things.
1: The way she answered, I'd say no.
0: All right, let's find out.
2: Mom.
3: Yes.
2: Who is Oprah's longtime best friend?
3: Oh, brother. She's not a nice person.
2: Oprah?
3: No.
2: Okay.
3: Gail King.
2: Mom, God dang it, you did it.
0: Eduardo. She did know.
2: I was trying to help you, Eduardo.
0: I'm not going to lie. I did not know that.
2: You didn't know that?
0: I did not know that. I'm not a big Oprah person.
2: Not a lot of people do know that, probably.
0: Yeah, so, well, your mom did, though.
2: She did.
0: All right, Eduardo. No pressure, but you got to get the next 2 right. Are you ready for question number 2?
1: Yes.
0: All right.
2: Mom, who was the voice of Buzz Lightyear on Toy Story?
0: Ooh, of course that is
2: that
0: Tim
2: was a hard
0: Allen.
2: One for me to get out.
0: Of course that's Tim Allen. Do you think she will know that one?
1: Yes.
0: You think she'll know that? Let's find out.
2: Mom, who was the voice of Buzz Lightyear on Toy Story?
4: Buzz Lightyear. Was that like Tom Hanks? Was that the Tom Hanks one? No.
2: One more shot.
4: I don't know.
2: Tim Allen.
4: Oh, that's right. Okay. But okay. I forgot it.
0: Oh, your mom doesn't know who Buzz Lightyear is? She's grandkids.
2: She's not your typical grandma, okay?
0: All right, Eduardo. Unfortunately, you're 0-for-2, but you know what? It's Friday. We're in a good giving mood. So we're going to say if you can get the last one right, we'll still give you the tickets, okay?
1: Okay.
0: All right. Here's question number 3.
2: Okay, Mom.
4: Yeah.
2: What coffee shop do the friends hang out in on the show Friends?
0: Ooh.
2: Okay.
0: That is
2: very popular show. I'm going to have to say it's very popular.
0: Do you think she watched Friends and do you think she will know that one?
1: Yes, I believe she will know that one.
0: You think she'll know that? Okay. Let's find out.
2: Okay, Mom.
4: Yeah.
2: What coffee shop do the friends hang out in on the show Friends?
4: Perks. Central Perk. Central Perk.
0: You
2: got it.
0: Central Perk. You got it,
2: Eduardo.
0: How does your mom know that? But that Tim Allen doesn't know that Tim Allen is the voice of Buzz Lightyear.
2: I didn't have a magical childhood. We didn't watch these movies.
0: She was too busy watching Friends instead, apparently. Well, Eduardo, you got 1 out of 3 right, but because it's Friday and we are in a giving mood, you are going to see Zach Bryan. Congratulations.
2: Woo-hoo.
1: Thank you.
0: No problem. Are you able to hold on to the line for just a second?
1: Yep.
0: So your mom knows Oprah's best friend.
2: Yeah.
0: But not Tim Allen as Buzz Lightyear, which you don't even have to know Toy Story. I just feel like you hear Tim Allen's voice, you should recognize it. It's so recognizable.
2: I grew up watching Knott's Landing and not cartoons. I didn't even know what cartoons were because, you know, I had to watch what they watched.
0: Yeah, but again, she's a grandma.
2: It she's does not matter. She's had
0: your childhood and her grandkids' childhood because Toy Story is still going on now. I mean, they just released one like 3 weeks ago.
2: I don't think she's ever watched a movie like that with them, but they have watched many episodes of Judge Judy with her.
0: Priorities, apparently.
2: Yeah. Well,
0: congratulations to Eduardo. You are going to see Zach Bryan. Make sure you listen next week at 7:10 for Tag Team Trivia for your chance to win those tickets.
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6: 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Now, trouble on I-25, you're trying to get to Denver. So, wreck in North Glen on southbound 25 from Loveland to downtown, just under 75 minutes. Loveland to Fort Collins looks great at 6 minutes, and wide open if headed to Wyoming. 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
4: Partly cloudy skies for northern Colorado today and a slight chance for afternoon storms with highs in the low 90s. Overnight lows in the upper 50s tonight as those skies clear. We'll have highs in the mid 90s on Saturday with sunny skies, even hotter on Sunday with a high near 103, and we'll still be in the triple digits on Monday with sunny skies. I'm Deborah Seven, meteorologist Stacey Donaldson.

0: Northern Colorado's new country, K99. Good morning and happy Friday. It is Sadie and Jeff, and it is time for Am I Wrong? This is where we like to take your emails and your messages, and we attempt to help people solve problems. I don't know how well we actually help people.
1: Mm-hmm.
0: Sometimes we just help boost your ego as well, because you ask if you're wrong about something, and sometimes we tell you, hey, you're justified. You are not wrong here. Other times we pile it on and say, hey, you're wrong.
1: You're so wrong.
0: And sometimes we help solve arguments. Sometimes we try to end marriages and relationships.
1: So,
0: and today is one that we may try to end a marriage here.
1: Yeah,
0: so.
1: you got to hear this one. This is from Carly in LaPorte.
0: Okay.
1: Have you been to LaPorte?
0: I haven't.
1: Yet?
0: I was going to ask, where is LaPorte?
1: Oh,
0: I don't
1: love
0: know where that
1: LaPorte.
0: Is yet.
1: Okay, so Carly writes and she says, for starters, I do love my husband. Anytime you start a letter like that, you just gotta know.
0: The rest of this is not going well for her husband, I can tell you that.
1: Yeah, I love him, but he is a little bit too frugal.
0: Oh.
1: She says, I have special interests. Recently, my special interest has been purchasing jewelry from antique shops and thrift stores or estate sales, and then cleaning the pieces. And she says, you know, this is something that she truly enjoys doing.
0: Sounds like my wife.
1: She says, "This is, since I've gotten so into it, I can test like the quality of the metal."
0: Mm-hmm.
1: And I don't know if you can see where I'm going with this, but she looked at her wedding ring.
0: Oh, no.
1: Oh,
0: I did not see
1: that
0: part coming.
1: Yeah. So she was like, yeah, I was cleaning all my rings. And I'm like, I'm just going to do a little appraisal. I've learned so much about it. As she said, to her surprise, the diamonds came back fake.
0: Oh, no.
1: Yeah. And she says, now I feel like he lied to me. And yes, she says, I know that this is about jewelry. And it sounds like she doesn't want to come off as being like, you know, a Beverly Hills housewife.
0: Yeah, you don't want to be petty.
1: But she's saying like, just the lie. Like him just lying about it.
0: So she wants to know,
1: and it gives her the ick.
0: If she's wrong for being upset?
1: Is she wrong that he lied to her? You know, he like lied to her about the quality of the ring. He's like, this is a good one.
0: Well, so,
1: and then she randomly finds out he lied.
0: So my two questions. One, did he know? Because sometimes, you know, you buy a ring and you may not, especially as a guy, we don't know if it's real or not. If it looks real and you think it's real,
1: okay,
0: he may not even be aware. So give him the benefit of the doubt on that, or at least find out if he knew or not.
1: But it says something that she started the letter with, I love him, but he is a bit frugal.
0: Which would track. Well, and then the other part is when a lot of times when you get engaged, you're mm-hmm. younger.
1: Yeah.
0: Especially if you get married right out of high school or when you're in the middle of college, not even graduated from college yet, you don't have a lot of money typically. So sometimes you do what you can do, and he loves you enough that he didn't want to wait. So he probably afforded all that he could. So you got to give him at least that, where this may have been all he could afford at the time. Now, if they're an older couple, because we don't know their age.
1: Right.
0: If he was older, more established, has a good job, and you guys got married a little bit later in life, that's a different story.
1: Okay, that I could see.
0: Because I know I had to work 3 jobs to pay for my wife's ring. And at the time, it was a nice ring. It was worth a lot of money. Now that we're older and I'm more established, I probably need to go for an upgrade myself. But mine's real. I know that.
1: Yeah. But listen, he lied about it, though. And it sounds like he was kind of a braggart about it. You know what I mean? Like, talking about how many carats. And she says here in this letter that he said that he spent many paychecks saving for it.
0: Ooh.
1: Which I forgot to add that part because it's at the end of the letter.
0: Here's the follow-up question. Where'd you guys go for your honeymoon? Because maybe he was saving up for that. And got you a cheaper ring.
1: See, look at you. Look at you. One lie just snowballs into another lie.
0: No, here's my thing, though. Is it not a little bit superficial? Does it matter if the ring is real or not? If the love is there, because technically the ring is just a symbol anyway.
1: It's so true.
0: Some people, we did a segment months ago about so many people not even wearing rings anymore. People do the tattoo now.
1: But
0: or
1: it's
0: they
1: not
0: just,
1: about the rings, ring, don't, Jeff. It's not about the
0: ring. But it's superficial. It's just the cost of the ring.
1: Yeah, but if he came out...
0: And he's there all the time, that's what matters more.
1: I understand. I see where you are coming from. But if he blatantly comes out and is bragging to you, like, just give the ring and be like, I love you. I hope you like your ring. You don't have to go out and be like, you know how much I spent and all this stuff. Like,
0: well, he wants to talk a big game in front of people. I get it. I mean, you want to impress her.
1: That would give me the ick, if I'm being honest. That would give me the ick as well. I don't think Carly's
0: wrong. Yeah, because if I bought a fake ring, I'm just not going to say anything.
1: That's what I'm saying.
0: And I'm just going to be like, hey, I love you. Will you marry me? Here's the ring. I'll never mention it again.
1: And that's what she's saying. She's saying he talks about how nice it is and he saved up forever to get her the best. And then she finds out that it is fake.
0: I mean,
1: through a hobby she just picked up.
0: At the end of the day, to me, it's still superficial. It's just a ring. As long as he loves you and he treats you right. I mean,
1: no.
0: Give the man a pass.
1: I am on such an opposite side. Carly, this would give me the ick too. And when you get the ick for your partner, really hard to take a step back from seeing the ick.
0: Do you think she is wrong for being upset about the ring, or do you think she should let it go? Message us on the K99 app and let us know. Give us a call, 800-500-2K99.
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3: 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Good Friday morning drive, a little busier. No major problems, though. We're in great shape across northern Colorado. A little heavier on 34 there between Grinley and Loveland. 85 picking up some traffic. 392, Highway 14, Mulberry. A 25 quarter looks great. Speed's on the high side. If you're trying to get to downtown Denver, had a big wreck up in I-25 near 84th Avenue, finally cleared. Loveland to downtown Denver, 65 minutes. The average cost of a first-time DUI in Colorado is over $13,000, and a conviction gives you a criminal record. Make a plan for a sober ride before the party begins. Don't underestimate impairment. Colorado State Patrol. I'm Susan Phelan, K99.
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0: Are you even looking forward to this weekend?
1: No.
0: Well, I think that's the first time I've known you that you have not looked forward to a weekend.
1: No, actually, I still, a bad day on the weekend is still the best day at work. Well, have you ever heard that?
0: Yeah. Well, and you can sleep in this weekend, but it might be a little tough to sleep this weekend.
1: If you don't have an air conditioner blasting in your face.
0: Northern Colorado's new country, K99. It is Sadie and Jeff, and it is going to be a warm one. Tomorrow, 95. Not too bad.
1: Not too bad?
0: But 100, what is it, 103? On Sunday, I think is what I saw.
1: And then Monday.
0: Monday's supposed to be like 102. They're both.

0: back-to-back just scorchers.
1: And I can't figure out if it's just like I am getting older and I just cannot handle the heat. Or if, you know, it really is, I don't remember it ever being this hot, but it was probably this hot last year and I just forgot about it.
0: I mean, but go back to the winter. Have you ever seen a winter? You've lived in Colorado your entire life. Have you ever seen a winter with that little of snow?
1: No.
0: Living in northern Colorado?
1: It's really weird what's going on.
0: I mean, and it was the entire region. I know Idaho and Utah and Colorado, all these places that people go to ski and snowboard every year and see snow.
1: Oh my God,
0: none of them got snow this winter.
1: I remember every Christmas, it was like a blizzard. And now I'm like, we never get snow on Christmas.
0: I will tell you, I can oversee the pool for my apartment complex.
1: Yeah.
0: In my apartment complex. And there's less and less people going to the pool lately, it seems like. And I think it's because now they're at the point, it's so hot that even the pool
1: just
0: doesn't help.
1: Do it.
0: It's just not the same. You're like, oh, this is just like sitting in soup.
1: Oh, I hate it so much. And so looking ahead, I'm like, oh my gosh, Jeff, this is never going to end. I'm so ready for fall.
0: But are we ever happy? Because we get fall and spring where we're for a short time, you're like, oh, this is great for like 2 or 3 weeks.
1: Yeah.
0: But then you're going to go in a winter and say, oh, it's so cold. I can't wait till summer to warm up and unthaw.
1: I love winter.
0: Oh, really? See, I'm the opposite. I love summer, but I will say it has been a pretty warm summer. And a lot warmer than I anticipated.
1: And it's not coming to an end, folks.
0: No, it's going to be very hot this weekend. Make sure you're safe. Wear lots of sunscreen. Stay inside if you can. And take care of yourself. It's going to be a hot one.
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0: 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You're going to have more chances to win tickets to see Zach Bryan at Mile High.
1: Yes, I cannot wait to see the show. I've never seen him live, but I hear he's amazing.
0: That's at 7:10 on

0: Northern Colorado's new country, K99. It is Sadie and Jeff. Good morning and happy Friday. Going to be a very hot one this weekend. Expected to get up to 103 and on Sunday and 102 on Monday. So it's a great time to go to the movies because you can cool off inside while you watch the movies. It's always chilly in the movie theater.
1: And for folks who love being in close contact with strangers, do I have news for you. It's a good weekend for the movies because Spider-Man Brand New Day out this weekend.
0: I have been waiting for this one because I remember when the last one came out, there was rumors that Tom Holland was going to hang it up and be like, hey, I'm done as Spider-Man. And people speculated for a short time. And then a few months later, it finally came out, hey, he's going to do at least one more. And this is the one we have all been waiting for. And
1: I think he wraps it up in this one, maybe.
0: I don't know, because how do you top the No Way Home? Because, I mean, you had all three Spider-Mans.
1: Yeah.
0: In that one. Spoiler, if you haven't seen it, you've had plenty of time.
1: Yeah, but at the end of it, it leaves on a cliffhanger.
0: It does, but
1: you got to resolve that.
0: There were so many things. I don't want to spoil it too much in case people haven't seen it or are rewatching them. But there was so much that took place in that one. It wrapped up the story so well.
1: Yeah.
0: And now to do another one.
1: I don't know.
0: I'm so excited, though.
1: Every time I think it cannot be topped.
0: They find a way.
1: They figure it out. And you're like, what? Here's actually the trailer for Spider-Man Brand New Day out now.
2: Hi, my name is Peter Parker. I have something to tell you that's going to sound crazy, but it's the truth.
3: Anybody about this? Gotta keep it a secret.
2: Okay.
3: Thank you.
2: We used to know each other. We were together. But something bad was gonna happen.
3: Me.
2: And the only way to stop it was to do the hard thing.
3: You're gonna forget who I am.
2: What?
3: What are you talking about? I'm gonna come and find you. And I'll explain everything.
4: You better. I love you.
5: With a threat that can be anyone.
3: You sure you want to do this, Scorpion?
6: You think I'm Scorpion?
3: Dr. Banner?
5: No Banner. Only Hulk.
3: Oh, but you're in danger.
4: What?
3: I promised you that I would keep you safe. Please, you just have to trust me. Come on.
4: Fine.
5: You're the only one who can sense it.
3: Hey, can we do this one at a time, please?
5: You're the only one who can defeat it.

0: The Spidey Tracker app says that Spider-Man is in the direct vicinity.
1: Oh, yeah? No way. That's crazy.
2: I am so excited for that.
3: It's going to be a good one.
2: You know, one thing I am excited about for this one, though, is because a lot of people always say one flaw with the MCU is, why don't people come and help them if they all know each other? Especially after Avengers, when they finally all got together.
3: Yeah.
2: But this one, it makes sense that no one comes and helps them because nobody remembers him.

0: dun, dun, dun.
1: So it works great for this one. It takes that flaw out of the movie.
0: It's amazing what they come up with.
1: Yeah, because he can't call any of the other Avengers. So because
0: is it next weekend? Movies coming out is Doomsday.
1: Oh, that one's supposed
0: to be good. It says coming soon, so I don't think it's next weekend. But I'm going to tell you, if Ryan Reynolds is in that one, I'm going to be pissed. Okay, and then if you don't want to go to the movie theater, that's okay. There's some movies that are coming out streaming, like on HBO Max. You can watch The Drama, starring Zendaya and Robert Pattinson. Mm-hmm. Batman, Caped Crusader. Oh, this is the series from back in the day.
1: Oh.
0: The Batman cartoon. You could start streaming that on Prime Video. And then movies like The Exorcism is the top horror pick, which is probably the one I'd want to watch. That's on Netflix.
1: I will not be watching that one because that's not for me. That's your kind of movie.
0: That's kind of mine, yeah.
1: If you want to get out and see the movies, though, Spider-Man is now in theaters. Go see it this weekend. It's a great way to stay cool this hot weekend.
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3: Pretty good drive trapping here across northern Colorado. A little slow in spots. That's congestion. There's no major problems. Nice, quiet drive. I-25 corridor moving well through that ongoing construction. Looks good from Loveland on down to Denver. Loveland to Fort Collins. Take you 6 minutes. Wide open headed to Wyoming. 85 looks good. 34 trouble-free as well. In pretty good shape. Greeley to Loveland. I'm Susan Thielen, K99.
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8: Partly cloudy skies for northern Colorado today, and a slight chance for afternoon storms with highs in the low 90s. Overnight lows in the upper 50s tonight as those skies clear. We'll have highs in the mid-90s on Saturday with sunny skies, even hotter on Sunday with a high near 103, and we'll still be in the triple digits on Monday with sunny skies. I'm Deborah Seven, meteorologist Stacey Donaldson.

0: Northern Colorado's new country, K99. Good morning and happy Friday. It is Sadie and Jeff, and it is time for Two Truths and a Lie. This is where we try to trick each other by giving each other three statements. Two are true, one is a lie, and you got to try and figure out which one the lie is. And if we look at the scoreboard right now, Sadie, 29-28, I've stumped you 29 times.
1: It's true, but
0: I'm trying to go for the big 3-0 today.
1: I'm coming in hot.
0: You've made up some ground. I had a lead on you earlier this week. You've cut it down to one.
1: Yeah.
0: The question is, can you go into the weekend holding on to me just having a 1-point lead, or am I going to get it up to two before we get to the weekend?
1: Okay, so, well, let's get this over with.
0: This is great to play along in your car. We encourage you to message us on the K99 app and let us know if you get it right or wrong. We always love hearing from you and hearing how you do on this game. And I always like choosing a topic for the day. And today is National Avocado Day.
1: Okay.
0: Do you like avocados?
1: I do.
0: Oh, I was hoping you didn't.
1: I don't know a lot about avocados.
0: Well, we're going to find out, aren't we?
1: Okay.
0: Here are three statements about avocados. Are you ready?
1: Yes.
0: Avocados are technically berries.
1: What do you call them?
0: Avocados? Am I saying it wrong? How do you say
1: it? Avocado.
0: That's what I said, avocados.
1: You say avocado.
0: Yeah.
1: That's
0: avocados?
1: Wrong.
0: Avocados?
1: Okay.
0: Avocados?
1: Okay, keep going.
0: You know what I'm talking about.
1: It's a berry. Okay.
0: Avocados are technically berries.
1: Okay.
0: Number two, avocados contain more sugar than bananas. Number three, avocados are sometimes called alligator pears.
1: God, I hate this
0: Which
1: game.
0: Which one is the lie?
1: Usually the first one that I say, that's true. It's usually the one that's not true. Like, I can't go with my gut because it's always wrong. So I'm going to say, I feel like the last one would make sense.
0: Avocados are sometimes called alligator pears?
1: Yeah, like in other countries.
0: Okay.
1: You know, maybe be charming.
0: I've never heard that term, but sure.
1: But you could be trying to throw me off.
0: No, I've literally never heard that term, but I hate avocados, so I apparently don't even know how to say it.
1: Okay, the first one being a berry, I feel like that could be true. What was the second one again? Oh, sugar.
0: Avocados contain more sugar than bananas.
1: I'm going to say that one is the lie.
0: Okay.
1: You're looking happy that I picked that. Because don't bananas have a lot of sugar?
0: Do they?
1: Shut up, Jeff. Okay. Oh, okay. I'm just going to go with it. And I'm going to say that it's number one.
0: Number one. Avocados are technically berries. You think that is a lie?
1: I don't know why it's so hard today.
0: Is that your final answer?
1: No, the second one is.
0: The second one's
1: my final answer.
0: Avocados contain more sugar than bananas.
1: Yes.
0: You think that is a lie?
1: Yes.
0: Is that your final answer?
1: Yes, Jeff.
0: Are you sure?
1: Just push the button.
0: Are you sure?
1: Yes, I'm so sure.
0: You are correct.
1: Oh,
0: bananas contain more sugar than avocados. And but I was shocked. Avocados are berries. I don't know what food I would have considered them as.
1: I don't know.
0: But not berry.
1: If I would have gone with back to number one, I would have just ran far, far away.
0: Do you know how many times you've done that?
1: I know where I'm on it and then I left.
0: Switch, yeah. And I thought I got you again today, but congratulations.
1: Okay, so wait, are we tied?
0: No, so it stays at 29-28 because I've stumped you 29 times. You've stumped me 28. But on Monday, if you can stump me,
1: then we're tied.
0: We are tied again. And I didn't get that big 3-0, and I haven't stumped you 30 times yet. So
1: okay.
0: Congratulations. Did you know which one the lie was? Message us on the K99 app and let us know. And listen at 8:35 on Monday to find out if Sadie can tie it up.
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3: Quiet drive for us. Good Friday morning. We're in great shape across northern Colorado. You may hit a congestion slowdown out here, but there's no crashes or problems. Just some pockets of crowding on Highway 34. Traveling between 257 and I-25. Good drive on 392, Highway 14 Mulberry. Highways and city streets look great. I-25 corridor, trouble-free on that drive from Fort Collins to Denver. Take you about an hour. I'm Sid and Phelan, K99.
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0: 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Like, it really keeps me up at night.
1: What is it?
0: It's on TMZ right now.
1: We're going to find out what that is coming up next on The

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1: So you're scared by TMZ.
2: I know. Isn't that weird?
1: What is on TMZ that is scaring you? I'm dying to know. Northern Colorado's new country, K99. It is Sadie and Jeff. Let's get into Sadie's celebrity sleaze and find out what is scaring Sadie.
2: Okay. Do you worry about like AI?
1: Every day of my life.
2: Do you really?
1: Who doesn't these days? Okay, it's taking over.
2: I feel like I am the one that worries. And then I ask people and they're like, I don't really think about it. And I'm like, what? So then I think, am I just super paranoid because I watch videos about it? So it feeds me more videos.
1: Well, 100% yes.
2: Yes.
1: But the algorithm wants.
2: I mean, I'm not the only one afraid of this, right? So Sam Altman, he was the guy that came up with this whole, you know, ChatGPT and all that stuff. He says artificial intelligence probably will not kill us.
1: Probably. Thank you.
2: Yeah.
1: That's comforting. That's not really reaffirming.
2: But he's not really ruling out worst case scenario.
1: He's not feeling confident, though, when he says it probably won't. He's not saying it won't.
2: Yeah. So he was the Open AI CEO was on Capitol Hill just yesterday. And he was asked point blank, what percentage of chance is there that AI wipes out humanity? This is so scary. Sam says the odds are very low, but he wouldn't put a number on it or even a range.
1: That is not giving me confidence. If anything, that probably makes me feel more nervous.
2: Okay, so, oh my gosh. And this guy just seems like he's not prepped for interviews and stuff because he just keeps digging the hole. But this guy says, anyone willing to slap an exact number on doomsday must be better at statistics.
1: Oh my
2: what? Shut up, nerd. You're going to kill
1: us all. I've seen enough movies to know that robots are taking over the world one day.
2: I know. It makes me very sad.
1: Terminator. Come on, people.
2: Terminator. And then Jason Aldean says that some of the people working in his touring crew were pretty vocal about their negative feelings over his song, Try That in a Small Town. So, short story long, there were people that worked on his payroll. They went onto a podcast and they kind of were talking about that song.
1: Yeah.
2: And he didn't like it. And so he fired them.
1: Oh.
2: He straight up fired them. And I don't know why, but when I read this story, I read it in his voice. I'm not going to do the voice because I would suck at it, but
1: I really want to hear it, by the way.
2: After he fired multiple people, he said, quote, here's my issue. Now imagine it in his voice. Mm-hmm. When you're riding around on a tour bus that I'm paying for and I'm feeding you three meals every day and a paycheck to pay your rent, and you're out there on those buses eating our catering and you're bad mouthing our crew, you gotta go.
1: Hey, I mean, I like that he's standing up for his crew and his people. I really like that.
2: I do too.
1: Good but for him.
2: I mean, I just gotta say, I read that whole thing in his voice.
1: I still want to hear you try to do his voice.
2: No, that would never happen. You can read more about Jason Aldean and the folks that he went through and he cleaned house on the K99 app.
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4: Nice drive for a Friday morning. It's quiet out here. There's a little company for the drive, but no crashes, no problems, no major delays. We're looking good. Highways and city streets are quiet. A good drive out of Fort Collins at 11. The I-25 corridor moving well south of Bertha through that construction. Looking better on the drive on down to Denver. 85 looks good out of Greeley. Headed to Cheyenne down to Brighton. No trouble. 34 looking better as well. Just about 15 minutes Greeley to Loveland. I'm Susan Thielen, K99.
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Here is Morgan Wallen.

0: Northern Colorado's new country, K99. If you badmouth this man and his crew, he will apparently fire you.
1: He will fire you. 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
0: If he's feeding you and paying you, you should probably be nice to him.
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0: 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We're in the middle of the 99 at 9. 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I always like to put on headphones and tune Sadie out during this.
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1: Yep, we're going to be playing tag team trivia. 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

Northern Colorado's new country, K99. Tickets are now on sale to see John Party when he comes to Blue Arena on October 8th for his Gambling Man tour. Here he is, John Party.

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0: Northern Colorado's new country, K99. It is Sadie and Jeff, and we're getting ready to get out of here and start our weekend. But before we do, Sadie, I know you're going to ask me some weird question that's going to mess with my brain all weekend. So why delay it any longer? What is your rapid fire question to end the show on today?
1: I literally looked up hard edition of Would You Rather today.
0: Oh, gosh. Okay.
1: And this one is like deep. Would you rather save your best friend?
0: Oh, no. Where is this going?
1: Or save five strangers?
0: Oh, so I could say five people or one.
1: But you don't know the strangers. You don't know anything about them.
0: I'm going to let you know on Monday.

0: K99.
1: Well, it's here. It's Friday. Can I get an amen? Can I get a hallelujah? We're feeling good. It's also the last day of July. I'm telling you, July felt like 3 years.

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1: Okay, I'm going to need the NFL to take note. 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

We're rolling through the middle of 99 minutes of commercial-free New Country. It's the 99 at 9 on Northern Colorado's New Country. K99, K99. I'm just going to say it. If the NFL doesn't do a country halftime performer at this next Super Bowl, it's officially personal. That is Morgan Wallen. I'm the problem. It's Jess. At this point, I don't even care which country artist it is. It just has to be country. I mean, country's having a moment in pop culture and fashion and certainly music. On the all-genre Billboard Hot 100 Songs chart, the top four songs are country songs. Ella Langley at number one. Taylor Swift's I Knew It, I Knew You at number two. We are claiming that as country. Then we've got Stella Lefty and another song from Ella Langley coming in at number four. I mean, listen to the people. They want country music. Please and thank you.

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1: Well, the goal today is the same goal we have every day, and that is to get through the workday as quickly as possible. Hardy is on now with Tim McGraw, Eric Church, and Morgan Wallen. MacArthur.

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1: Okay, I know August is a month that Halloween stuff starts coming out, but I started seeing Halloween candy at the grocery store a week ago. What are we doing?

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1: I don't know about you, but I love living in northern Colorado. 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

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Lord, I'm

Chicago's new country, K99. The workday, it's just easier when you've got us on. And I know Fridays are typically easier to begin with. I mean, nobody's really focused on working on the last day of the work week. But we're adding to it. Here's Bailey Zimmerman, Chevy Silverado.

K99. Well, congratulations to Shaboozey. His new album is officially out. It's got a Sam Elliott feature on it. Let me know what you think on our app.

0: It's Northern Colorado's new country, K99. I feel like Zach Top probably going to have some sort of like endorsement collaboration deal with Coors Light before it's all said and done. He chugged one on stage at an award show, for crying out loud. That is south of sanity. It is Jess. I'm on the job with you. I'll be honest with you. I didn't know Ella Langley was a beer drinker, but she does enjoy a good ice cold Shiner beer. So much so that she is actually working with the beer company to make a new brew. Now, Shiner has been teasing something on social media that's coming on August 13th, and it's got dandelions all over it. Even like the imaging in this little teaser looks very much like the theme, and the colors looks very much like the cover of Ella Langley's Dandelion album. So be on the lookout for it. It'll be here in less than 2 weeks.
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A99. Hi, it's Jess. I am on the job with you, and there's just something about a Friday, am I right? We can't define it, but we know it when we feel it. I got Dan and Shay here now. It's Say So.

Northern Colorado's new country. It's K99. Well, Ella Langley, you know, she's logged 15 weeks in the number one spot on the Billboard Hot 100 Songs chart. I have a feeling, however, next week, Stella Lefty might take that number one spot. But we'll see how long she holds on to it. Something tells me Ella could be back at number one again very soon.

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99. Well, I got to give a shout out to Eli checking in on our app saying that he loves listening. We are his favorite station. Thanks for that, Eli.

K99. Okay, it's break time, which means we're not doing any work right now. We're going to relax. Jelly Roll is on now on your lunch hour. Here's Son of a Sinner.

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1: Northern Colorado's new country, K99. Well, when it comes to songwriting, country music is king, right? We got a lot of incredibly talented songwriters in the genre, including Miss Dolly Parton, who's going to be honored for her songwriting skills. More on that.

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1: We got the ACM honors coming up in August. That is Kane Brown. It is Woman. My name is Jess. I'm with you on your lunch hour. So the ACM honors is like a deeper dive into the ACM awards. We see awards that weren't handed out on television earlier this year be given out to those artists. And we see like a deeper dive into the industry and into country music as a whole. One of those awards is the Poets Award. It's given to a songwriter. And this year, it's going to Miss Dolly Parton. She's been writing incredible music for decades. I feel like this award is long overdue. She will receive that award, the ACM Poets Award, on August 19th.
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K99. Hey, it's Jess, and the lunch hour is almost the best part of the day. I mean, quitting time takes the top spot, but we love the lunch hour too, don't we?

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She's been getting into the baking spirit as of late. Oatmeal cookies, apple pie even. I love it.

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1: It's Chris Kelly. You know, they've got that Sunshine Protection Act debate going on right now. The U.S. House has passed the bill. It goes to the Senate for a little bit of discussion and a vote. If it happens, it'll go into effect the 1st of December. How would daylight saving time permanently affect our sunrises and sunsets here in Colorado? 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
11: 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Y'all ready? 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

Northern Colorado's new country, K99. It's just wild to see that video of Luke Bryan playing golf with his son, Bo. Bo is 18 years old now. He is a senior in high school, and he's going to be headed off to college, maybe even playing college football next year.

Chicago's new country, K99. All right, we've got a little bit of work to do before we can wrap things up for the entire work week. You focus on getting the job done, we'll focus on keeping the clock moving, and together, we're going to make it through.

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1: Hey, I've got new country from Kenny Chesney on the way in less than 8 minutes. Right now it's Eric Church with Drink in My Hand.

0: Northern Colorado's new country, K99. Well, Kenny Chesney dropping a new album in September. That is Carry On. Hey, it's Jess with you. The new album is called Silver Sands Marina, and he just dropped the track list for that project. 11 songs on it and 3 collaborations. So he's got one with Lily Miola, one with Megan Maroney, and another one with Colby Calais. Now, the one with Megan Maroney is called It Just Got Weird. That feels like a song title straight from Megan Maroney's mouth, you know, like just say it like it is. It's getting weird. Just got weird. And then Colby Calais, that collaboration is called What We Got Going On. I'm excited to hear Kenny with Colby. I feel like that's going to be a really great collab. That album is out in September.
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99. Hey, it's Jess. I know you're excited about the weekend. Excited to get August underway as well. Do you mind if we tag along? 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Right now, Riley Green, Think As You Drunk.

Northern Colorado's new country, K99. Okay, I was able to dig up an old movie from back in the day that I haven't seen in a long time. It's a Disney movie called Wish Upon a Star. Do you remember that one? There's something about watching a movie from your childhood that just nourishes your soul. So what's that movie for you? Tell me on our app.

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Northern Colorado's new country. It's K99. Well, that one from Stella Lefty is called Boston, which she says is about her boyfriend, even though he's not from Boston. He's from Atlanta. But Boston was just on her mind while she was writing it. Oh, and did you know that her boyfriend is fellow country singer Vincent Mason?

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1: Would you believe me if I told you? Lainey Wilson actually had to talk her record label out of a song that she wrote. Usually it's the other way around, you know? Like, you're working hard to get them to believe in a song that you love. But this one, she said she was not going to let them release it. We'll talk more in less than 10 minutes.

0: K99. Well, Lainey Wilson has a great sense of humor, but she's got to be careful with it in the writer's room. That is phone, keys, wallet. My name is Jess. I'm with you as we're working through this workday. Lainey said on Taste of Country Nights recently that she had a song that she wrote as a joke one time, but like somebody on the team got a hold of it and they said, we have to record this. We have to put this out. It's a great song. And she's like, no. She goes, I'm not serious writing that song. And I get that we can be humorous in our music, but this ain't it. She also shared a really funny story that she's always got ideas coming to her. One came from her mom, a cheating song, very Carrie Underwood-esque, called I Got a Bat for That. She had to tell her mom, stay in your own lane.
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our weekends, don't we? We work hard all week long. I see you. I see you putting in that sweat equity into your 9 to 5. So I know how much you want to get to the weekend quickly, which is why we're making that happen.

0: No-Co. 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
14: 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K99.

Happy Friday. We are Northern Colorado's new country, K99. My name is Matt Sparks. Hang out with us in the next 20 minutes. We're getting you the latest from John Morgan with Kid Myself. Luke Combs on the way. And Kenny Chesney, Get Along, right after Ella Langley, Choosing Texas on K99.

All right, so y'all heard that Garth Brooks coming to Denver in September, right? Well, you might not know about something that just got dropped today. We're going to talk about that coming up in two songs on K99. It's

0: John Morgan with Just a Kid, Northern Colorado's new country, K99. Hey, it's Matt Sparks. Did you hear that Garth Brooks coming to Ball Arena on Friday, September 4th and 5th for his Blame It All on My Roots tour? Well, due to overwhelming demand, he's added two more shows, so he's doubled it up. On Sunday, there's going to be a matinee show at 2 p.m., and then that evening at 7:30. I've been trying to get on to Ticketmaster all day long to get these tickets because I'd really like to go, and I think it would be fun. But buying concert tickets now is just such a frustrating experience because you go in, you click the button, and then nothing happens. Like, nothing at all. You just get a blank screen. I've tried it on my laptop. I've tried it on my phone. I've tried it on my iPad. Nothing seems to work. It's just a frustrating experience. I kind of wish that there was just a different way saying, oh, you're too late. The tickets are gone. Or you are in a queue or something. Just, no, it's just a blank screen and you have to keep hitting refresh over and over again. Still haven't gotten my tickets, so I might not get to go to one of these Garth Brooks shows. But if you got tickets, congratulations, and I'm totally jealous of you.
1: Highways and city streets are off to a great start for your afternoon drive. I-25 already running heavy between Loveland and Meade with a 85-minute drive between Fort Collins and Denver. Highway 34 Eisenhower in pretty nice shape. We do have a minor accident just reported near Colorado and County Road 34. 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

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Ella Langley co-wrote this song with Ernest, Kevin Smith, and Devin Dawson after she had kind of a mental health issue going on. So she went home, and this is what she came up with. This is Loving Life Again on K99.

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2: Highways and city streets are off to a great start for your afternoon drive. I-25 already running heavy between Loveland and Meade with a 85-minute drive between Fort Collins and Denver. Highway 34 Eisenhower in pretty nice shape. We do have a minor accident just reported near Colorado and County Road 34. 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I'm Jen So, K99.
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Zach Top with South of Sanity, Northern Colorado's new country, K99. My name is Matt Sparks. I hope you're ready to stay cool on Sunday because it's supposed to top out at like 103 degrees. You'll find me at Costco or Sam's Club in the egg little department there to keep cool.

Good afternoon. We are Northern Colorado's new country K99. My name is Matt Sparks. Hey, stick around in the next 20 minutes. We're going to get you George Burge with Luke Bryan's Ride Rascal Flatts coming up too. And Sam Hunt right after Morgan Wallen's Don't We on K99.

great. A disease has been found in bugs here in northern Colorado, and we're going to talk about that coming your way in two songs. It's Northern Colorado's new country, K99. My name is Matt Sparks, and we're counting down the minutes till quitting time with Rascal.

K99, what's happening? It's Evan Paul, and tonight on Taste of Country Nights, we're hanging out with Ashley Cook all night. She's going to co-host starting at 7, Taste of Country Nights. I threw it

0: George Burge and Luke Bryan. That was Ride, Ride, Ride, Northern Colorado's new country, K99. One of the biggest things that I absolutely despise about the summer months is not the heat. It's those mosquitoes. Like, they love me. They love to bite on me. I itch and they hang around. Like, the bites are on my skin for, like, days afterwards. Not only do you have to deal with the itching, but also the risk of West Nile virus. And that virus has been found in mosquitoes in Northeast Fort Collins. And if you haven't seen what the West Nile virus can do to you, it's pretty nasty. And in some cases, you can be hospitalized or even die because it affects your central nervous system. Learn more how you can protect yourself from the West Nile virus with mosquitoes here in Northern Colorado on the app at K99.
1: We are seeing heavier highways and city streets via Friday afternoon drive. I-25 moving about 90 minutes between Fort Collins and Denver. Southbound I-25 north of the Weld Kenny Road 38 overpass. Earlier delayed there, cleared. Highway 34 Eisenhower starting to see a bit more activity between Greeley and Loveland. Crash continues at Trilby and LeMay. 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
20: Cloudy skies for northern Colorado tonight. Our lows in the upper 50s. Highs near 95 degrees tomorrow afternoon with sunny skies. Then we're around 103 on Sunday afternoon. We'll still be in the triple digits on Monday as well. So we do have a heat advisory in effect for Sunday and Monday. As we get to Tuesday, we'll drop to 85 degrees. We'll have a slight chance for afternoon rain. I'm Denver 7 meteorologist Stacy Donaldson.

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No.

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We're talking about Halloween and Spirit Halloween coming back to Northern Colorado. And we've got the locations where they're going to be at this season. If you want to find out more, we're telling you all about it on the app at K9.

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2: We are seeing heavier highways and city streets via Friday afternoon drive. I-25 moving about 90 minutes between Fort Collins and Denver. Southbound I-25 north of the Weld Kenny Road 30 overpass. Earlier delay there cleared. Highway 34 Eisenhower starting to see a bit more activity between Greeley and Loveland. 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

Kane Brown with Woman, Northern Colorado's new country, K99. The weekend is almost here. What do you got going on this weekend? Are you doing back to school shopping, hanging out with the family, maybe going on a little road trip? 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

The ride home is on Northern Colorado's new country K99. My name is Matt Sparks, sitting shotgun with you. We've got Luke Bryan, Jelly Roll, Ella Langley, Morgan Wallen, and more on the way for your commute in the next 20 minutes. Right now, Jordan Davis, it singles you up on K99.

K99, what's happening? It's Evan Paul, and tonight on Taste of Country Nights, we're hanging out with Ashley Cook all night. She's going to co-host starting at 7, Taste of Country Nights.

0: Tickets are $155 a pop, and that's for every area, but they are going fast if they haven't been sold out already. 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That is unheard of.
1: 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Highway 34 Eisenhower is still seeing some evening slowing between Greeley and Loveland. Crash cleared at Crossroads and Rocky Mountain. Stall and accident free for Greeley and Loveland as well. 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
19: 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We're going to have some fun tonight.
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3: Partly cloudy skies for northern Colorado tonight. Our lows in the upper 50s. Highs near 95 degrees tomorrow afternoon with sunny skies. Then we're around 103 on Sunday afternoon. We'll still be in the triple digits on Monday as well. So we do have a heat advisory in effect for Sunday and Monday. As we get to Tuesday, we'll drop to 85 degrees. We'll have a slight chance for afternoon rain. I'm Denver 7 meteorologist Stacey Donaldson.

Before you know it, the school year is going to be here in Northern Colorado and some districts starting in less than 2 weeks. Maybe you're going to have to buy some school supplies if you haven't bought them all already. How would you like to get a $500 prepaid Visa gift card to help pay for those school supplies? 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

Okay, can we just get these four together and they do a whole entire album? Because that would be absolutely amazing. Hardy, Tim McGraw, Eric Church, and Morgan Wallen now. That's MacArthur on K99.

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1: Everybody knows about Red Rocks Amphitheater. People in Colorado, people from across the nation, they know about Red Rocks Amphitheater. Hardly anybody knows about another amphitheater near Red Rocks. I just found out about it the other day when I saw that the Poudre Valley Playboys out of Fort Collins, they were doing a gig at Willowbrook Amphitheater. Willowbrook is a neighborhood basically in Morrison, and within that neighborhood, they have this little Red Rocks-like amphitheater. But it's a private amphitheater for only that neighborhood. You have to be invited to a wedding or an event like that. They don't throw a concert and sell tickets, nothing like that. Only seats about 200 people, and it looks great. I would love to be invited to the Willowbrook Amphitheater. Check out the photo that the Poudre Valley Playboys got of the amphitheater on the app.
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2: You'll see a 90-minute drive on I-25 between Fort Collins and Denver. Definitely a nice drive across northern Colorado. Some light traffic volume, of course, between Meade and Johnstown. Slowing on Highway 34 right around Sentara. But city streets are moving stall and accident-free. 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

Kenny Chesney's latest off of his upcoming album, which is going to be his 21st album, by the way, Silver Sands Marina. That's going to be released on September 25th. That was Carry On on Northern Colorado's New Country, K99.

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1: Happy Friday night. We are Northern Colorado's new country, K99. My name is Matt Sparks. We truly appreciate the chance to spend the evening with you. Hey, stick around in the next 20 minutes. We're getting you music from Jason Aldean, Stella Lefty, and Bailey Zimmerman coming up after Morgan Wallen.